Never catch it like a nigga with no arms. 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They showing real love, that's unlikely. 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Watch for that snake, he might bite me. Watch out for anybody moving spicy. Do what you do, but just do it precisely. They gotta talk to you nicely. Check on your head, but it's nothing like Nike. I just hope you ain't taking it light.

0: Houston Barnard en American Dream. En dit zijn Brad Dunn en Alice Conti en That Song About Beer.
1: We'll turn down the radio this morning. Some old boy was crying and moaning. Seems some girl left town and broke his heart.